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3: Tonight, mostly cloudy with lows in the mid-40s. Tomorrow brings plenty of sunshine, a high near 60, and north winds around 10. Tomorrow night, the sky clears, lows near 40. Saturday stays sunny with highs near 66. Sunday, a few clouds, a high in the upper 60s, lows back in the upper 30s. Monday, sunshine again, a high in the mid-60s, lows still in the upper 30s.
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1: Where did the idea for, you know, the Art of It tour, and you guys, we have your tour art up on our websites with kind of that throwback look. Who came up with that?
2: So there's a song on a record called A Dying Art, and it sounds kind of like a sad song, but it's not at all. It talks about all the things in life that are dying arts, but that are so amazing, like 50-year marriages or handwritten recipe cards, handwritten thank you notes, that kind of thing that's kind of dying away, but yet is so very special and important. So the song A Dying Art is... on the record. We didn't really want to name the tour A Dying Art. It kind of sounds funny. We didn't want people to think we were going away forever. So we changed it to the Art of It tour. And for our like record cover, we wanted it to be kind of artsy. And so our photographer had the idea of shooting a picture and then making a picture of that picture and putting it in a gorgeous old antique frame. So if you look at the record art, you can see how it's a picture of a picture in this old, ornate, beautiful old gold frame. And so that we kind of tie together with the staging of the music and all.
0: Little Big Town plays at the Miller High Life Theater in Milwaukee this Friday night. To hear more of the interview between Reed Magnum and Kimberly Schlattman of Little Big Town, go to our website.
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2: Tonight, mostly cloudy with lows in the mid-40s. Tomorrow brings plenty of sunshine, a high near 60, and north winds around 10. Tomorrow night, the sky clears, lows near 40. Saturday stays sunny with highs near 66. Sunday, a few clouds, a high in the upper 60s, lows back in the upper 30s. Monday, sunshine again, a high in the mid-60s, lows still in the upper 30s.

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1: Tonight, mostly cloudy with lows in the mid-40s. Tomorrow brings plenty of sunshine, a high near 60, and north winds around 10. Tomorrow night, the sky clears, lows near 40. Saturday stays sunny with highs near 66. Sunday, a few clouds, a high in the upper 60s, lows back in the upper 30s. Monday, sunshine again, a high in the mid-60s, lows still in the upper 30s.

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2: All right, I've got to ask a hair question for my daughter who's got very curly hair. You know what's coming. Okay, so what do I tell? How we're getting into fall here and the humidity's lifting, but on those humid summer nights, how do you keep that hair looking that way? And I will pass along your advice to her.
3: 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Sometimes on those humid nights, I end up throwing my hair in a top knot just because I cannot fight it. I love these very certain products. I use the products. 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We will, on those really humid nights, we will plaster it with hairspray. Sometimes it works, sometimes it doesn't. It's like the wetter the air is, the dewier and the wetter the air is, the wetter my hair is, the worse it looks. But also, you know, I just go with it. Most of the time, I love my hair. Sometimes on those humid nights, I wish I had, you know, a little pixie cut. But I think with curls, if I can just tell your daughter a couple of things. Curls, if your hair is layered, it will curl up better. It won't get too heavy and weigh it down to where you have more trouble with it curling. So cut those layers in it. Use products that are made for curly hair, use a diffuser, and go with it. We curly girls got to keep it curly. We got to stick together.
1: Little Big Town plays at the Miller High Life Theater in Milwaukee this Friday night. 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
4: Tonight will stay mostly cloudy with lows in the mid-40s and a northwest wind around 10. Tomorrow, the sun takes over, highs near 61, and that northwest wind holds near 10. Tomorrow night, skies clear out and we dip to the upper 30s. Saturday keeps the sunshine coming with highs in the mid-60s. Sunday, more sun still, highs near 68 and overnight lows around the upper 30s.
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3: Tonight will stay mostly cloudy with lows in the mid-40s and a northwest wind around 10. Tomorrow, the sun takes over, highs near 61, and that northwest wind holds near 10. Tomorrow night, skies clear out and we dip to the upper 30s. Saturday keeps the sunshine coming with highs in the mid-60s. Sunday, more sun still, highs near 68 and overnight lows around the upper 30s.

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3: Tonight will stay mostly cloudy with lows in the mid-40s and a northwest wind around 10. Tomorrow, the sun takes over, highs near 61, and that northwest wind holds near 10. Tomorrow night, skies clear out and we dip to the upper 30s. Saturday keeps the sunshine coming with highs in the mid-60s. Sunday, more sun still, highs near 68 and overnight lows around the upper 30s.

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1: The Atlanta Braves are moving on.
2: 2-2. Got him swinging, strike three. The Braves win. And it's off to Los Angeles. It was do or die for the Braves. And they said, we ain't dying today. And they bury the Phillies right here in Atlanta, Georgia. And the Braves are off to take on the Dodgers.
1: Final score was 6-2, and you heard it all on the Braves Radio Network. The NLDS starts on Saturday. In the NFL, Week 4 kicked off with the Browns and the Steelers, and Cleveland came out on top 27-24, thanks to Andre Smith's 56-yard field goal that came late in the game. Cleveland is 3-1 for the first time since 2021. In the WNBA, the Aces eliminated the Fever from the playoffs, coming out on top 94-83. Asia Wilson led the way, dropping 36 points to go along with 10 rebounds.
3: Mostly cloudy tonight, lows near 45. Today brings wall-to-wall sunshine, highs near 63, northwest winds near 10. Skies clear this evening, a low in the low 40s. Tomorrow turns mostly sunny, highs topping out in the upper 60s. Sunday stays clear, highs near 67, lows in the upper 30s, winds west at 10. Monday, more sunshine, a high in the mid-60s, lows again in the upper 30s.

tea top jack in a cherry coat tan. Mama and daddy put the roots right here, cause this is where the car broke down. Yellow dog school bus kicking up red.

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0: 100.1 from the Fox Sports Studios in Los Angeles. Here's Monsi Bolaños.
1: Thursday Night Football saw the Browns and Steelers go down to the wire, but Cleveland's Andre Schmidt hit a 56-yard field goal, and the Browns held on to win it 27-24. Cleveland is 3-1 for the first time since 2021. The Eagles are likely to be without wide receiver Devontae Smith for Week 4 as he's dealing with a hamstring injury. They're taking on the Rams, who are likely to have wide receiver Puka Nacua back. In baseball, the Braves are headed to the NLDS to face the Dodgers after defeating the Phillies 6-2, and it all started with a Michael Harris 3-run homer in the first inning. In the NBA, All-Star Center and All-NBA Center Jalen Duren has agreed to a 5-year, $200 million contract to return to the Pistons. And in the WNBA, the Aces eliminated the Fever from the playoffs, coming out on top 94-83. Asia Wilson dropped 36 points to go along with 10 rebounds.
2: Mostly cloudy tonight, lows near 45. Today brings wall-to-wall sunshine, highs near 63, northwest wind near 10. Skies clear this evening, a low in the low 40s. Tomorrow turns mostly sunny, highs topping out in the upper 60s. Sunday stays clear, highs near 67, lows in the upper 30s, winds west at 10. Monday, more sunshine, a high in the mid-60s, lows again in the upper 30s.

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0: 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Here's Monsi Bolaños.
1: Thursday Night Football saw the Browns and Steelers go down to the wire, but Cleveland's Andre Schmidt hit a 56-yard field goal, and the Browns held on to win it 27-24. Cleveland is 3-1 for the first time since 2021. The Eagles are likely to be without wide receiver Devontae Smith for Week 4 as he's dealing with a hamstring injury. They're taking on the Rams, who are likely to have wide receiver Puka Nacua back. In baseball, the Braves are headed to the NLDS to face the Dodgers after defeating the Phillies 6-2, and it all started with a Michael Harris 3-run homer in the first inning. In the NBA, All-Star center and All-NBA center Jalen Duren has agreed to a 5-year, $200 million contract to return to the Pistons. And in the WNBA, the Aces eliminated the Fever from the playoffs, coming out on top 94-83. Asia Wilson dropped 36 points to go along with 10 rebounds.
2: Mostly cloudy tonight, lows near 45. Today brings wall-to-wall sunshine, highs near 63, northwest wind near 10. Skies clear this evening, a low in the low 40s. Tomorrow turns mostly sunny, highs topping out in the upper 60s. Sunday stays clear, highs near 67, lows in the upper 30s, winds west at 10. Monday, more sunshine, a high in the mid-60s, lows again in the upper 30s.

0: 101.1. From the Fox Sports Studios in Los Angeles, here's Monsi Bolaños.
1: Thursday Night Football saw the Browns and Steelers go down to the wire, but Cleveland's Andre Schmidt hit a 56-yard field goal, and the Browns held on to win it 27-24. Cleveland is 3-1 for the first time since 2021. The Eagles are likely to be without wide receiver Devontae Smith for Week 4, as he's

0: dealing with a hamstring injury. They're taking on the Rams, who are likely to have wide receiver Puka Nacua back. In baseball, the Braves are headed to the NLDS to face the Dodgers after defeating the Phillies 6-2, and it all started with a Michael Harris three-run homer in the first inning. In the NBA, All-Star center and All-NBA center Jalen Duren has agreed to a five-year, $200 million contract to return to the Pistons. And in the WNBA, the Aces eliminated the Fever from the playoffs, coming out on top 94-83. Asia Wilson dropped 36 points to go along with 10 rebounds.
1: Mostly cloudy tonight, lows near 45. Today brings wall-to-wall sunshine, highs near 63, northwest wind near 10. Skies clear this evening, a low in the low 40s. Tomorrow turns mostly sunny, highs topping out in the upper 60s. Sunday stays clear, highs near 67, lows in the upper 30s, winds west at 10. Monday, more sunshine, a high in the mid-60s, lows again in the upper 30s.
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0: 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From the Fox Sports studios in Los Angeles, here's Monsi Bolaños.
1: Thursday Night Football saw the Browns and Steelers go down to the wire, but Cleveland's Andre Schmidt hit a 56-yard field goal, and the Browns held on to win it 27-24. Cleveland is 3-1 for the first time since 2021. The Eagles are likely to be without wide receiver Devontae Smith for Week 4 as he's dealing with a hamstring injury. They're taking on the Rams, who are likely to have wide receiver Puka Nacua back. In baseball, the Braves are headed to the NLDS to face the Dodgers after defeating the Phillies 6-2, and it all started with a Michael Harris 3-run homer in the first inning. In the NBA, All-Star center and All-NBA center Jalen Duren has agreed to a 5-year, $200 million contract to return to the Pistons. And in the WNBA, the Aces eliminated the Fever from the playoffs, coming out on top 94-83. Asia Wilson dropped 36 points to go along with 10 rebounds.
2: Mostly cloudy tonight, lows near 45. Today brings wall-to-wall sunshine, highs near 63, northwest wind near 10. Skies clear this evening, a low in the low 40s. Tomorrow turns mostly sunny, highs topping out in the upper 60s. Sunday stays clear, highs near 67, lows in the upper 30s, winds west at 10. Monday, more sunshine, a high in the mid-60s, lows again in the upper 30s.

0: Reed and Chelsea with you. Brewers kicking off their series tomorrow night against the Padres.
1: How do you feel about it, Reed?
0: Well, I want to say to Cubs fans, and I mean this sincerely, I'm not going to rub this in. What a ripoff for you guys. You get two games, 9 o'clock first pitches.
1: Oh, yeah.
0: Because it's out
1: at the
0: in
1: Padres,
0: California.
1: Yeah.
0: I mean, what a ripoff for your playoff experience.
1: Yep.
0: And that's a 7 o'clock San Diego time. Why couldn't they have had that game? Those games be at 6?
1: Yeah.
0: At least give you 8 o'clock?
1: Right.
0: I mean, my gosh. So for the Cubs fans, yikes. To Craig Counsell, I say, what's up?
1: Oh, Reed, you don't have to say that.
0: So the Brewers Padres, best of 5. Okay. The Miz pitching tomorrow night, as Chelsea said the other day.
1: And I'm pumped about the game time tomorrow night.
0: Yeah, you going to watch, Chels?
1: I am.
0: You going to watch every pitch? You're going to be on your phone.
1: With popcorn. I need, the food, but
0: doing a great job of, because I actually did watch a little bit before I went to bed of the Padres-Cubs the first game, and they're maintaining that pitch clock. I mean, it's not getting...
1: Oh, really?
0: You know, I think a few years ago at the playoffs, it's like, are we really going to enforce it? They're enforcing it.
1: Oh, nice.
0: Now, it's not the World Series or anything.
1: Keep it going.
0: But keep it moving.
1: Yeah.

0: Reed and Chelsea with you. All right, hopefully you don't get unlucky here. The NASA telescope is nearing its final orbit.
1: What?
0: NASA's Swift Observatory, launched in 2004, is expected to re-enter Earth's atmosphere by the end of the year after a rescue attempt failed. The rescue spacecraft used too much fuel recovering from an uncontrolled spin.
1: What?
0: So they ran out of gas and basically couldn't do it. So this Swift, no relation to Taylor Swift or no, I don't think, it's 2004, so that's before, even before Taylor Swift's time, to study gamma ray bursts and other brief cosmic events, and some hardware could survive reentry without burning up, but the tracking company says the chance of serious harm or property damage is very small.
1: Oh my gosh.
0: So it's going to hit somebody.
1: Are you kidding me?
0: And they're going to go, just my luck. But the hopefully it just fall in the ocean.
1: I can't with these stories. How does this stuff happen?
0: Yeah, no, it's, and I don't know that they'll ever, I mean, how do you tell if it survived the burn up of the atmosphere?
1: Right.

0: Reading Chelsea with you. Chelsea, how many miles do you think you should put on a pair of shoes before you get new ones? And how would anyone ever guess?
1: Stinky. I don't know.
0: Sure. 300 to 500 miles?
1: Is that right?
0: Mm-hmm.
1: Okay.
0: Now, unless you are counting your steps in the same shoes and only while you have your shoes on every day, and then you are...
1: Right. How are you keeping track of that?
0: Translating that into miles.
1: I think
0: a challenge.
1: A better thing is, like, amount of time. Although you do a different amount of walking.
0: And I would imagine 300 miles running is not the same
1: right.
0: wear on the tread as walking.
1: Yep.
0: But they also, and I've been guilty of this, new insoles do not replicate
1: right.
0: or repair collapsed cushioning.
1: No.
0: And I had this in my mind where it's like, well, I'll just buy these inserts and then these shoes will go on forever. Chelsea's like, that's not how shoes work.
1: Not at all.
0: So get yourself a better pair of shoes. They also say avoid radiators and hot dryers for your shoes. So if you wash them, don't throw them in the dryer and have them bounce around in there.
1: Okay, I need to tell a little bit of a story about that. We have an insert that goes into our dryer that you turn the dryer on and the shoes stay like on this level platform. And it like doesn't toss them around, but like heats them up to dry. And
0: I did not know
1: never
0: that.
1: Ever used it because I'm like,
0: what does it connect to? How does it not spin?
1: It just connects to something like
0: that doesn't spin.
1: Reed, I've never put it in.
0: How often do people actually wash their shoes?
1: I wash the kids' shoes often, but I've actually more lately been hand washing them instead of putting them in the actual thing.
0: Yeah.

0: Reed and Chelsea with you. Some football to, well, first off, Brewers this weekend. Saturday, Sunday, we've got Sunday 3 o'clock, right?
1: Yeah, it is.
0: Saturday's tomorrow night.
1: And the Packer game is noon. Oh yeah, it's noon.
0: Yeah, it's noon. Yeah, so it's okay. It's all falls well. If you're like me, Badgers, Packers will not interfere with the Brewers too much. You could have a little overlap Sunday, end of the Packers to the start of the Brewers.
1: Oh, okay.
0: But for the most part, it's very nice.
1: It's a full sports weekend.
0: Yes. Now, we have a pumpkin patch potentially for our daughter's birthday that Chelsea wants to make sure we can do. And so if I DVR the Packer game.
1: People don't say DVR anymore. Record.
0: If I tape the Packer game, then don't text me. I will be off the grid. I pay no attention to my phone. I don't want alerts. I don't want anybody to screw it up for me.
1: I thought we were going to the pumpkin patch Saturday. That's
0: okay.
1: What we talked about.
0: Well, then if I'm taping the Badger game,
1: right?
0: You know what happens then is if people text me, man, what a get! I want to answer you,
1: right?
0: You know, if I'm watching it live, I'll reply to your text.
1: Mm-hmm.
0: I'm so glad I watched the Penn State game. You know, that was live.
1: I listened to it
0: and then I watched it at the end because people are texting me and I was able to text them back.
1: People were texting.
0: Oh yeah, we got some safe. You know, can't air comments on there like excitedly. Like,
1: oh, wow.
0: You know, we'd have to. Bleep goes out, so no, people were jazzed in my inbox, and I was just like, as deservedly so, what a game.
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4: Thursday night football saw the Browns and Steelers go down to the wire, but Cleveland's Andre Schmidt hit a 56-yard field goal, and the Browns held on to win it 27-24. Cleveland is

0: 3-1 for the first time since 2021. The Eagles are likely to be without wide receiver Devontae Smith for week 4 as he's dealing with a hamstring injury. They're taking on the Rams, who are likely to have wide receiver Puka Nacua back. In baseball, the Braves are headed to the NLDS to face the Dodgers after defeating the Phillies 6-2, and it all started with a Michael Harris 3-run homer in the first inning. In the NBA, All-Star Center and All-NBA Center Jalen Duren has agreed to a 5-year, $200 million contract to return to the Pistons. And in the WNBA, the Aces eliminated the Fever from the playoffs, coming out on top 94-83. Asia Wilson dropped 36 points to go along with 10 rebounds.
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0: The students chose meeting standards in math and English language arts.
1: Oh.
0: So they released these results yesterday.
1: Oh.
0: And they're pretty much flat.
1: Yeah, they usually take that in the spring.
0: Yeah, so they're flat for the previous two school years.
1: Okay, so no improvement.
0: English language arts proficiency improved about 1%. Math is essentially unchanged. I take a 1% as a couple kids guessed correct on some of the multiple choice, but, you know.
1: Do you remember taking the forward exam?
0: I do, but here's what I want to ask you. The revised scoring standards prevent direct comparisons with results before the 23-24 school year. You know, they changed the scoring standards. So we can't really compare before that.
1: Really?
0: Yeah, it's from the Milwaukee Journal Sentinel. So some of this is only worth to me so much because I don't know what we were like pre-pandemic.
1: Know, right. If it's better or...
0: You took that test seriously as a kid, I'm sure, right?
1: Very much.
0: Yeah, I did too. I'm like, yeah, let's show what we got. And I didn't even understand exactly what I was doing, but the teachers were like, we need you to show up that day.
1: They gave water bottles out. They gave snacks. I mean, it was like...
0: It was a big thing.
1: Yeah.
0: Which, in some ways, it was better than just sitting in class. It's like, let me sit here and, you know...
1: That's a good point.
0: And it was, and they're like, you, this does not affect your grade.
1: Right.
0: So I'm like, you know... But they're like, please try your best.
1: But they were getting everybody jazzed up, you know?
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7: Plenty of sunshine today with highs near 60. Tonight stays clear as lows dip into the low 40s. Tomorrow brings a good deal of sunshine and highs reaching the upper 60s. Some clouds move in tomorrow night with a low near 50. Sunday is sunny with similar highs in the upper 60s, overnight lows falling to the upper 30s, and a west wind at 10. Monday keeps the sunshine going with highs in the mid 60s.
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0: Hey, it's Reed and Chelsea with you. All right, Chelsea, did you send me this viral baseball mom defending her husband?
1: Yeah, I did.
0: Do you want to explain? I can outline it or you can outline it. So there was a broadcast that showed this mom, Erica, carrying her baby and the food while her husband ate. And critics went crazy online. This deadbeat guy was, you know.
1: Yeah, yeah.
0: And she said, no, no. He offered to help repeatedly.
1: Yeah.
0: She said, no, just eat. Oh. He was grieving a childhood friend.
1: Oh,
0: and the game was meant to comfort.

0: can't judge what you see online from a quick little clip.
1: Her message was, viewers saw a brief moment, not their relationship.
0: Right,
1: the backlash caused real hurt.
0: Oh.
1: And people just... Now, I will say, strangers thought they were defending a mother.
0: Right.
1: So in some ways, their heart was in a good place.
0: Right. But you don't know the full story.
1: The fact that he was grieving a childhood friend is just like, how do you feel now?
0: That's tough.
1: I mean, it's even worse.
0: Yeah, it is.
1: Husbands, have not we all been there where it's like, can I help? No, I'm good. You sure? And sometimes I'm like, give me the bag. I look like a bum.
0: Yeah, right.
1: And we're at the zoo. Chelsea's pushing the stroller.
0: But then Reed doesn't want to carry a pink bag.
1: No, I've been a lot better with that since we had our daughter.
0: Oh, okay.
1: Yeah. Girl dad and boy dad.
0: Right.
1: But sometimes I'm like, just give me a backpack. Like I look like it through an airport. I'm like, I look terrible.
0: Right, right. No, you should be carrying all the bags to the airport.

0: Reed Chelsea with you. It is our daughter's third birthday on Sunday. I think we're going to do a pumpkin patch.
1: Oh my gosh, I just had the epiphany that next year's her golden birthday.
0: Oh, yes it is. October 4th.
1: That's wild.
0: She, in some ways, wow, she's already three. And in other ways, mm-hmm. it's like, how have we only known you for 3 years? But this will be her fourth year of life. So, you know, that first 12 months does not count.
1: Oh, right.
0: So it is longer than 3 years.
1: There's zero.
0: Yes. She's getting a little demanding. She wants an Elsa cake, which is from Frozen. She wants three candles to blow out, which is a reasonable ask for a child.
1: Yep.
0: But she said, I want to blow them out. Nobody else. And she's got a little bit of a cough. So it's like, well, so we've got this.
1: Thinking of getting those candles. That
0: don't blow out?
1: I know.
0: Did your parents ever do that to you?
1: Yes.
0: My uncle in Seattle did that to me for my 10th birthday.
1: Okay.
0: Great prank. And
1: I just think she would get, I don't think she's old enough.
0: What I don't like about that prank, though, again, you know me.
1: Just continue the spitting.
0: They're getting more aggressive.
1: Right.
0: And it's just like, oh, now it's a shower. So I don't love those for that reason.
1: Yeah.
0: But we've got a half-eaten chocolate cake in the freezer from Chelsea's birthday at the end of August that we're trying to maybe pass off as her cake. It does not look like Elsa.
1: That sounds horrible.
0: But she loves chocolate cake.
1: I know.
0: And I think she just gets in these modes where it's like, I want an Elsa cake. And it's like, okay, here's a chocolate cake. Oh, yum.
1: You can buy, like, inserts to put on there.
0: Yeah, she's already got some, like, an Elsa
1: from
0: plastic
1: last
0: ring
1: year.
0: From last year's cake that she wants to stick in there.
1: Yeah,
0: We can Elsa it up.
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0: Chelsea. I'm Reed. All right, Chelsea. The grass is that we planted. This was the perfect rain. Nice, soft rain.
1: So it was a good time to plant the grass.
0: It was. I'm sorry about that. Chelsea got this kickstand on her phone.
1: Yeah, I can't.
0: And it is worthless.
1: Yeah.
0: It's just an absolute tease, is what it is.
1: It's really hard.
0: But she still tries to use it.
1: Okay, anywho.
0: I'm a little thrown off here. I have a kickstand on my phone, but my phone's bigger, so just...
1: It doesn't tumble as bad.
0: Do it horizontal, Chels.
1: You can't scroll as easily.
0: So as I get to be an old man, I'm very excited about our grass growing. This was the perfect rain, a soft rain.
1: So are you glad we planted the grass when we did?
0: Yes, and I missed all of that. We had quite a bit of rain some weeks back, but I wonder if that would have washed it out a little bit.
1: It could have.
0: So it was a lot of rain.
1: Oh, it was.
0: I think this was potentially the perfect amount of rain. Now if we get some sunshine this weekend.
1: This was potentially the perfect timing.
0: Some people struggle to grow grass. It does not appear that will be our situation. And your dad said September into October is the perfect time. It's not too hot. If you try to plant that grass in July,
1: and the ground's crispy. Not super cold yet.
0: But the thing, too, is I've taken the hose and I've just watered it when it's dry. Like, sometimes daily. We have pretty sandy soil.
1: Yep.
0: So, if you're like, I planted it, it doesn't grow water a lot more than you think you need.
1: Oh.
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4: Here are some stories we are working on today. Authorities say a missing 5-year-old from Juneau County and his biological mother are both safe following a multi-county search. The Wisconsin Dells School District will be holding an operational referendum on November 3rd. The next information meeting is coming up on Monday. Public Health Sauk County has put together an online survey looking to determine your mental health, and you could win prizes. No reports of injuries following a crash on Highway 58 yesterday afternoon in Richland County. And gas prices have taken a downward turn, off about 17 cents a gallon in the last week.

0: Reading Chelsea with you. Chelsea, older adults, fewer are working. So Americans 55 and older, they have dropped by a few percentage points in how many of them work.
1: Okay.
0: They are down
1: to... Which is surprising.
0: 36, just under 37%, 36.9% are working. Now, this is 55 and older, so you got people in their 70s and their 80s. And,
1: right.
0: But 55 to 65...
1: Right.
0: Still some
1: working years
0: in there.
1: Mm-hmm.
0: Bank of America economists suggest stronger retirement investments may be encouraging people to stop working.
1: Oh, wow.
0: That's a theory, not proven.
1: Okay.
0: You've got the health problems and unexpected job losses and, you know, people, I think, even after the pandemic, it's like, you know, I'm not going back.
1: Right, right.
0: Like, I'm used to this. But in some ways, that's a positive that retirees can retire. On the flip side, there's a lot of people, there's a lot of companies that could use...
1: Oh, yeah. The workforce.
0: They could. So it's good and bad.
1: Okay.

0: always put you guys on when I'm on my way to work.
1: 100.1. Just play good country all the time.
2: You guys are awesome.
1: Thunder.

0: Reed and Chelsea with you. All right, Chelsea, families are building backyard homes to keep their aging parents nearby as nursing home costs rise.
1: Yeah.
0: One son built a 1,000-square-foot home for his mom for about $110,000. What a guy.
1: Wow.
0: Another daughter becomes her mom's full-time caregiver. Backyard home arrangement. These are housing and family care arrangements.
1: Right.
0: Now, this
1: they're
0: article
1: together,
0: from People,
1: but they're separate space.
0: Well, yeah, the article from People wants to make, you know, they do not replace professional nursing care,
1: right,
0: which
1: right.
0: people that need that, they need that.
1: Well, they need the, you know, the 24/7 care.
0: So I think what's interesting is you do get that space, and it's not just the kids that necessarily want space. You know, the parents might want that space,
1: oh,
0: too.
1: Oh, yeah. Mm-hmm.
0: But having them be close, check with your local zoning rules before you go build a 1,000-square-foot place in your backyard.
1: You can't just do that.
0: You can't just throw one up. And ask for forgiveness later, because that's
1: not how that works.
0: No, that's a fine, and they'll tear that thing down. But I think this is very nice. I think this is nice. You know, King of Queens is so great with...
1: Oh, yeah, he's down in the basement.
0: He's down in the basement. You know, and that's just, it can be a little too close for comfort.
1: Sure.
0: Your own space in the backyard? It's kind of like...
1: It appears Reed's hopping on board.
0: I'm not saying hopping on board. I'm saying this is very nice. Right? But thankfully, we hopefully are decades away
1: right.
0: from these discussions. But if our parents are listening, I want you,
1: you
0: to
1: are
0: know
1: welcome
0: that
1: in our backyard.
0: Chelsea.
1: Reed said so.
0: Put
1: you
0: up
1: heard
0: a big,
1: it here first.
0: Put up a nice tent. It'll be wonderful for most of the months of the summer.
1: Reed.
0: I kid because I love.
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3: 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Girls tennis, Reedsburg wrapped up their regular season with a 4-3 win over West Salem. Wins at singles from Claire Seechlag, Anna Turner, and Alice Baker. A doubles victory from Emma Casey with Aria Gatta. The sub-sectionals coming up next week. Boys soccer, Wisconsin Dells, a 2-1 winner at Ripon. On the volleyball floor from the Badger Small, Portage was swept by McFarland. Reedsburg had its match at Mount Horeb suspended last night due to a power outage. It'll resume next week. In the Badger Large, Baraboo swept by Milton. In the South Central Conference, Mauston a sweep over Ripon, winning 32-30 in the third. For the Golden Eagles, Kylie Pellegrini with 16 digs and 14 assists. Jalen Hines had 18 kills. It's week 7 of the high school football season coming up tonight. In the Mississippi Valley Conference, a pair of state-ranked teams battle as Reedsburg hosts La Crosse Logan. Also, Baraboo at Holman. Sparta at Onalaska, Toma at La Crosse Central. In the South Central Conference, Wisconsin Dells a home game with Berlin. 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
2: Plenty of sunshine today with highs near 60. Tonight stays clear as lows dip into the low 40s. Tomorrow brings a good deal of sunshine and highs reaching the upper 60s. Some clouds move in tomorrow night with a low near 50. Sunday is sunny with similar highs in the upper 60s, overnight lows falling to the upper 30s, and a west wind at 10. Monday keeps the sunshine going with highs in the mid-60s.

0: Reed and Chelsea, along with you. Chelsea might be making a big move here.
1: Yeah. I don't know, Reed. Well, I might regret it. But parents, please, please give us your advice. 910-912-6060. Our daughter is 3 this weekend. She is quite tall. She kind of just had a growth spurt. She's still in the crib, but she has so much stuff, junk in the crib.
0: Stuffed animals, nothing that's a choking hazard, but...
1: Blankets, books, stuffed animals. I mean, just...
0: Sleeps with a bottle of water.
1: Dolls. All this stuff, and it's like she's been getting up in the middle of the night because there's so much stuff in there.
0: She doesn't have room.
1: And I'm sick of getting up in the middle of the night, to be candid with you. So we're like, do we move her to a big girl bed this weekend and just see?
0: Yeah, it's tough because once you do that, you never go back. And it may not fix her sleeping thing. She might just fill the big bed up with as much stuff.
1: More stuff.
0: You know, it's,
1: no, it's like, how
0: it's
1: do
0: a
1: you
0: risk.
1: Convince her? I don't know.
0: But I'm willing to take the risk because, well, you have gotten up the last 2 nights. I went on a good streak there of getting up. And she's just belligerent, you know? At 1 in the morning, she's just, you know, she gets very upset about nothing, and she's just crabby at the world, and maybe a big bed would help her.
1: So, parents, let us know, 910-912-6060. When did you move your kids to, like, a full bed? Like, that's what we're talking about, like, a full-size bed. We didn't do... We just got your full-size bed from college. I mean, it's not nothing... It is very luxurious, actually.
0: Grant was already in at 3, though, right?
1: Because I was pregnant.
0: Because she was coming. Yeah.
1: The crib.
0: And he loved it. He was great. But he's always been a great sleeper.
1: It's more room.
0: Well, he's always been a great sleeper, too.
1: That's true.
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3: Authorities say a missing 5-year-old boy from Juneau County and his biological mother are both safe following a multi-county search. The investigation began Wednesday after 39-year-old Carrie Murphy failed to show up for a court-ordered custody exchange at the New Lisbon PD. Her vehicle was tracked as concerns grew over her behavior and mental status. Both Murphy and the child were found safe yesterday, ending the regional search. The Wisconsin Dells School District is one of many in the area holding a referendum November 3rd. The district asking for $1.8 million annually for operational expenses. The next informational meeting is coming up Monday night, starting at 6 o'clock at the middle school library. Other school districts in the area with referendums in November include Reedsburg, Adams Friendship, Partyville, Westfield, Montello, and Lodi. Public Health Sauk County has posted an online survey for you to take, assessing your mental health.

0: Hey, it's Reed and Chelsea along with you. Talk some Brewers, talk some Packers and Badgers. I do want to say good luck to all the teams with homecoming tonight. And I remember my senior year of homecoming quite well. And after the game, went out and did some activities with toilet paper that, you know, after a football game, you're on adrenaline anyway.
1: Right.
0: And be safe.
1: Okay.
0: You know, there was that very sad incident that happened a couple of years ago. And, you know, did some stuff that, I don't know, it's just be smart. You're 18, you're 17, you're 16, you know, just consequences. And then you got your dance probably tomorrow.
1: Yes.
0: Have fun with that. And the weather looks good.
1: It looks gorgeous this
0: weekend. Rainy homecoming, like a rainy prom. It's just like wah wah.
1: We've had that before.
0: Did we?
1: Yeah. Can't get pictures outside.
0: The girls have a bunch of umbrellas, or how does that work?
1: You don't really have pictures outside.
0: Just inside?
1: Yeah.
0: Yeah, so hope everybody has a safe and successful homecoming.
2: Millions of dollars in Medicaid fraud.
3: Medicaid fraud, improper payments, and money laundering.
4: Two women are accused of defrauding Wisconsin Medicaid.
2: Millions of dollars in property tax increases.
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6: Property taxes stay

0: Reed and Chelsea with you. Brewers kicking off their series tomorrow night against the Padres.
1: How do you feel about it, Reed?
0: Well, I want to say to Cubs fans, and I mean this sincerely, I'm not going to rub this in. What a ripoff for you guys. You get two games, 9 o'clock first pitches.
1: Oh, yeah.
0: Because it's out
1: at the
0: in
1: Padres,
0: California.
1: Yeah.
0: Yeah, I mean, what a ripoff for your playoff experience.
1: Yep.
0: And that's a 7 o'clock San Diego time. Why couldn't they have had that game? Those games be at 6?
1: Yeah,
0: at least give you 8 o'clock?
1: Right.
0: I mean, my gosh. So for the Cubs fans, yikes. To Craig Counsell, I say, what's up?
1: Oh, Reed, you don't have to say that.
0: So the Brewers-Padres, best of 5. Okay. The Miz pitching tomorrow night, as Chelsea said the other day.
1: And I'm pumped about the game time tomorrow night.
0: Yeah, you going to watch, Chels?
1: I am.
0: You going to watch every pitch? You going to be on your phone?
1: With popcorn. I need the food, but
0: doing a great job of, because I actually did watch a little bit before I went to bed of the Padres-Cubs the first game, and they're maintaining that pitch clock. I mean, it's not getting...
1: Oh, really?
0: You know, I think a few years ago at the playoffs, it's like, are we really going to enforce it? They're enforcing it.
1: Oh, nice.
0: Now, it's not the World Series or anything.
1: Keep it going.
0: But keep it moving.
1: Yeah.
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Magnum Media Sports. Girls tennis, Reedsburg wrapped up their regular season with a 4-3 win over West Salem. Wins at singles from Claire Seechlag, Anna Turner, and Alice Baker. A doubles victory from Emma Casey with Ariagata. The sub-sectionals coming up next week. Boys soccer, Wisconsin Dells, a 2-1 winner at Ripon. On the volleyball floor from the Badger Small, Portage was swept by McFarland. Reedsburg had its match at Mount Horeb suspended last night due to a power outage. It'll resume next week. In the Badger Large, Baraboo swept by Milton. In the South Central Conference, Mauston a sweep over Ripon, winning 32-30 in the third. For the Golden Eagles, Kylie Pellegrini with 16 digs and 14 assists. Jalen Hines had 18 kills. It's week 7 of the high school football season coming up tonight. In the Mississippi Valley Conference, a pair of state-ranked teams battle as Reedsburg hosts La Crosse Logan. Also, Baraboo at Holman. Sparta at Onalaska, Toma at La Crosse Central. In the South Central Conference, Wisconsin Dells a home game with Berlin. Mauston heads to Ripon. Adams Friendship at home with Nakusa, Watoma at Waupun. In the Capital Conference, Portage a home game with Columbus, Lake Mills at Jefferson, Lakeside Lutheran at Edgerton, Lodi at Delavan Darien. In the Eastern Suburban Conference,

country music news. Kenny Chesney says Eric Church's return as an opener on his 2027 tour is meaningful because Eric has no professional need to do it. He's already a major headliner with his own devoted audience. Kenny believes Eric is joining simply because of their personal connection and says he wouldn't do it for anybody else. So Eric Church opening for anyone at this point is definitely interesting, but I think he's also so confident in who he is that it's like, yeah, I'll open for Kenny Chesney and have a good time with my buddy.

0: Reed and Chelsea with you. All right, hopefully you don't get unlucky here. The NASA telescope is nearing its final orbit.
1: What?
0: NASA's Swift Observatory, launched in 2004, is expected to re-enter Earth's atmosphere by the end of the year after a rescue attempt failed. The spacecraft used too much fuel recovering from an uncontrolled spin.
1: What?
0: So they ran out of gas and basically couldn't do it. So this Swift, no relation to Taylor Swift or no, I don't think, it's 2004, so that's before, even before Taylor Swift's time, to study gamma ray bursts and other brief cosmic events, and some hardware could survive reentry without burning up, but the tracking company says the chance of serious harm or property damage is very small.
1: Oh my gosh.
0: So it's going to hit somebody.
1: Are you kidding me?
0: And they're going to go, just my luck. But the hopefully it just fall in the ocean.
1: I can't with these stories. How does this stuff happen?
0: Yeah, no, it's, and I don't know that they'll ever, I mean, how do you tell if it survived the burn-up of the atmosphere?
1: Right.
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5: Plenty of sunshine today with highs near 60. Tonight stays clear as lows dip into the low 40s. Tomorrow brings a good deal of sunshine and highs reaching the upper 60s. Some clouds move in tomorrow night with a low near 50. Sunday is sunny with similar highs in the upper 60s, overnight lows falling to the upper 30s, and a west wind at 10. Monday keeps the sunshine going with highs in the mid 60s.
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0: country am I in?
1: It doesn't matter. It's 5 o'clock somewhere.
0: It's always on 5 in Margaritaville, come to think of it.
1: Yeah, I heard that.
0: You've been there, haven't you?
1: Yes, sir.
0: I've seen your boat there.
1: I've been to Margaritaville.

0: Reading Chelsea with you. Chelsea, how many miles do you think you should put on a pair of shoes before you get new ones? And how would anyone ever guess?
1: Stinky. I don't know.
0: Sure. 300 to 500 miles.
1: Is that right?
0: Mm-hmm.
1: Okay.
0: Now, unless you are counting your steps in the same shoes and only, well, you have your shoes on every day, and then you are...
1: Right. How are you keeping track of that?
0: Translating that into miles.
1: I think
0: a challenge.
1: A better thing is, like, amount of time. Although you do a different amount of walking.
0: And I would imagine 300 miles running is not the same
1: right.
0: wear on the tread as walking.
1: Yep.
0: But they also, and I've been guilty of this, new insoles do not replicate
1: right.
0: or repair collapse cushioning.
1: No.
0: And I had this in my mind where it's like, well, I'll just buy these inserts and then these shoes will go on forever. Chelsea's like, that's not how shoes work.
1: Not at all.
0: So get yourself a better pair of shoes. They also say avoid radiators and hot dryers for your shoes. So if you wash them, don't throw them in the dryer and have them bounce around in there.
1: Okay, I need to tell a little bit of a story about that. We have an insert that goes into our dryer that you turn the dryer on and the shoes stay like on this level platform and it like doesn't toss them around but like heats them up to dry. And
0: I did not
1: never
0: know.
1: Ever used it because I'm like,
0: what does it connect to? How does it not spin?
1: It just connects to something like
0: that doesn't spin.
1: Reed, I've never put it in.
0: How often do people actually wash their shoes?
1: I wash the kids' shoes often, but I've actually more lately been hand washing them instead of putting them in the actual thing.
0: Yeah.
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3: Authorities say a missing 5-year-old boy from Juneau County and his biological mother are both safe following a multi-county search. The investigation began Wednesday after 39-year-old Carrie Murphy failed to show up for a court-ordered custody exchange at the New Lisbon Police Department. Her vehicle was tracked as concerns grew over her behavior and mental status. Both Murphy and the child were found yesterday, ending the regional search. The Wisconsin Dells School District is one of many in the area with a referendum on the ballot for their electorate on November 3rd. The district asking for $1.8 million annually in a recurring operational referendum.

0: Reed and Chelsea with you. Some football to, well, first off, Brewers this weekend. Saturday, Sunday, we've got Sunday 3 o'clock, right?
1: Yeah, it is.
0: Saturday is tomorrow night.
1: And the Packer game is noon. Oh yeah, it's
0: It's noon. Yeah, so it's all falls well. If you're like me, Badgers Packers will not interfere with the Brewers too much. You could have a little overlap Sunday end of the Packers to the start of the Brewers.
1: Oh, okay.
0: But for the most part, it's very nice.
1: It's a full sports weekend.
0: Yes. Now, we have a pumpkin patch potentially for our daughter's birthday that Chelsea wants to make sure we can do. And so if I DVR the Packer game.
1: People don't say DVR anymore. Record.
0: If I tape the Packer game, then don't text me. I will be off the grid. I pay no attention to my phone. I don't want alerts. I don't want anybody to screw it up for me.
1: I thought we were going to the pumpkin patch Saturday. That's
0: okay.
1: What we talked about.
0: Well, then if I'm taping the Badger game,
1: right?
0: You know what happens then is if people text me, man, what a get. I want to answer you.
1: Right.
0: You know if I'm watching it live, I'll reply to your text.
1: Mm-hmm.
0: And I'm so glad I watched the Penn State game. You know that was live.
1: I listened to it
0: and then I watched it at the end because people are texting me and I was able to text them back.
1: People were texting.
0: Oh yeah, we got some not safe. You know, can't air comments on there like excitedly. Like you know, we'd have to bleep those out. So no, people were
1: Anywho.
0: People were jazzed in my inbox, and I was just like, as deservedly so. What a game!

0: There's Chelsea Amreed, Wisconsin's latest forward exam results show about 53%. Don't want to flip those numbers around.
1: Oh.
0: 53% of students show meeting standards in math and English language arts.
1: Oh.
0: So they released these results yesterday.
1: Oh.
0: And they're pretty much flat.
1: Yeah, they usually take that in the spring.
0: Yeah, so they're flat for the previous two school years.
1: Okay, so no improvement.
0: English language arts proficiency improved about 1%. Math is essentially unchanged. I take a 1% as a couple kids guessed correct on some of the multiple choice, but, you know.
1: Do you remember taking the forward exam?
0: I do, but here's what I want to ask you. The revised scoring standards prevent direct comparisons with results before the 23-24 school year. You know, they changed the scoring standards, so we can't really compare before that.
1: Really?
0: Yeah, it's from the Milwaukee Journal Sentinel. So some of this is only worth to me so much because I don't know what we were like pre-pandemic.
1: Right. If it's better or...
0: You took that test seriously as a kid, I'm sure, right?
1: Very much.
0: Yeah, I did too. I'm like, yeah, let's show what we got. And I didn't even understand exactly what I was doing. But the teachers were like, we need you to show up that day.
1: They gave water bottles out. They gave snacks. I mean, it was like...
0: It was a big thing.
1: Yeah.
0: Which, in some ways, it was better than just sitting in class. It's like, let me sit here and, you know...
1: That's a good point.
0: And it was, and they're like, this does not affect your grade.
1: Right.
0: So I'm like, you know, but they're like, please try your best.
1: But they were getting everybody jazzed up, you know?

0: Hey, it's Reed and Chelsea with you. All right, Chelsea, did you send me this viral baseball mom defending her husband?
1: Yeah, I did.
0: Do you want to explain? I can outline it or you can outline it. So there was a broadcast that showed this mom, Erica, carrying her baby and the food while her husband ate. And critics went crazy online. This deadbeat guy was, you know.
1: Yeah, yeah.
0: And she said, no, no. He offered to help repeatedly.
1: Yeah.
0: She said, no, just eat. Oh. He was grieving a childhood friend.
1: Oh,
0: and the game was meant to comfort him.
1: Can't judge what you see online from a quick little clip.
0: Her message was, viewers saw a brief moment, not their relationship.
1: Right, there
0: you go. Backlash caused real hurt.
1: Oh.
0: And people just... Now, I will say, strangers thought they were defending a mother.
1: Right.
0: So in some ways, their heart was in a good place.
1: Right. But you don't know the full story.
0: The fact that he was grieving a childhood friend is just like, how do you feel now?
1: That's tough.
0: I mean, it's even worse.
1: Yeah, it is.
0: Husbands, have not we all been there where it's like, can I help? No, I'm good. You sure? And sometimes I'm like, give me the bag. I look like a bum.
1: Yeah, right.
0: And we're at the zoo. Chelsea's pushing the stroller.
1: But then Reed doesn't want to carry a pink bag.
0: No, I've been a lot better with that since we had our daughter.
1: Oh, okay.
0: Yeah. Girl dad and boy dad.
1: Right.
0: But sometimes I'm like, just give me a backpack. Like I look like it through an airport. I'm like, I look terrible.
1: Right, right. No, you should be carrying all the bags to the airport.

0: Reed and Chelsea with you. It is our daughter's third birthday on Sunday. I think we're going to do a pumpkin patch.
1: Oh my gosh, I just had the epiphany that next year's her golden birthday.
0: Oh, yes it is, October 4th.
1: That's wild.
0: She, in some ways, wow, she's already three. In another ways, mm-hmm. It's like, how have we only known you for 3 years? But this will be her fourth year of life. So, you know, that first 12 months does not count.
1: Oh, right.
0: So it is longer than 3 years.
1: There's zero.
0: Yes. She's getting a little demanding. She wants an Elsa cake, which is from Frozen. She wants three candles to blow out, which is a reasonable ask for a child.
1: Yep.
0: But she said, I want to blow them out. Nobody else. And she's got a little bit of a cough. So it's like, well, so we've got this.
1: Thinking of getting those candles that
0: don't blow out.
1: I know.
0: Did your parents ever do that to you?
1: Yes.
0: My uncle in Seattle did that to me for my 10th birthday.
1: Okay.
0: Great prank. And
1: I just think she would get, I don't think she's old enough.
0: What I don't like about that prank, though, again, you know me.
1: Continue the spitting.
0: They're getting more aggressive.
1: Right.
0: And it's just like, oh, now it's a shower. So I don't love those for that reason.
1: Yeah.
0: But we've got a half-eaten chocolate cake in the freezer from Chelsea's birthday at the end of August that we're trying to maybe pass off as her cake. It does not look
1: that
0: like Elsa.
1: That sounds horrible.
0: But she loves chocolate cake.
1: I know.
0: And I think, like, she just gets in these modes where it's like, I want an Elsa cake. And it's like, okay, here's a chocolate cake. Oh, yum.
1: You can buy, like, inserts to put on there.
0: Yeah, she's already got some, like, an Elsa
1: from
0: plastic
1: last
0: ring
1: year.
0: From last year's cake that she wants to stick in there.
1: Yeah, go
0: so
1: for
0: we,
1: it.
0: So we can Elsa it up.

0: here's Chelsea. I'm Reed. All right, Chelsea. The grass is that we planted. This was the perfect rain. Nice, soft rain.
1: So it was a good time to plant the grass.
0: It was.
1: Chelsea
0: got this kickstand on her phone.
1: I can't.
0: And it is worthless.
1: Yeah.
0: It's just an absolute tease, is what it is.
1: It's really hard.
0: But she still tries
1: to
0: use it.
1: Okay, anywho.
0: I'm a little thrown off here. I have a kickstand on my phone, but my phone's bigger. So just.
1: It doesn't tumble as bad.
0: Do it horizontal, Chelsea.
1: You can't scroll as easily.
0: So as I get to be an old man, I'm very excited about our grass growing. This was the perfect rain, a soft rain.
1: So are you glad we planted the grass when we did?
0: Yes, and I missed all of that we had quite a bit of rain some weeks back, but I wonder if that would have washed it out a little bit.
1: It could have.
0: So it was a lot of rain.
1: Oh, it was.
0: I think this was potentially the perfect amount of rain. Now if we get some sunshine this weekend.
1: This was potentially the perfect timing.
0: Some people struggle to grow grass. It does not appear that will be our situation.
1: Oh.
0: And your dad said September into October is the perfect time. It's not too hot. If you try to plant that grass in July,
1: and the ground's crispy. Not super cold yet.
0: But the thing, too, is I've taken the hose and I've just watered it when it's dry. Like, sometimes daily. We have pretty sandy soil.
1: Yep.
0: So, if you're like, I planted it, it doesn't grow water a lot more than you think you need.
1: Oh.
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4: Plenty of sunshine today with highs near 60. Tonight stays clear as lows dip into the low 40s. Tomorrow brings a good deal of sunshine and highs reaching the upper 60s. Some clouds move in tomorrow night with a low near 50. Sunday is sunny with similar highs in the upper 60s, overnight lows falling to the upper 30s, and a west wind at 10. Monday keeps the sunshine going with highs in the mid 60s.

0: day.
1: Hey, it's Reed and Chelsea with you. Chelsea, remember Chris Harrison from The Bachelor?
2: I do.
1: Upcoming Fox Nation dating show, The Vow.
2: Oh, really?
1: Is facing a legal challenge from Warner Brothers before its premiere November 11th. Warner Brothers says the show's promotional material improperly trades on The Bachelor franchise's recognizable energy and imagery and goodwill.
2: Oh.
1: Especially because Harrison hosted The Bachelor for 19 years.
2: But that doesn't mean he can do something else, though?
1: I don't know what the non-compete says. They don't seem to be saying anything about the non-compete. They're just saying The Vow follows 30-year-old Jace Cates as he dates 10 women in search of a relationship that could lead to marriage. It sounds a lot like The Bachelor.
2: Yeah.
1: The 6-episode series emphasizes family, faith, communication, commitment, and long-term compatibility, though, rather than just dating show chemistry.
2: Oh, wow.
1: Fox Nation planning to release the first 2 episodes November 11th, then 1 episode weekly through December 9th.
2: Really?
1: The part about this that I like, 6 episodes. Oh. How many episodes were those Bachelor things? 20? 5? 30?
2: 15, 12.
1: Oh, it felt like a lot more than that.
2: Okay.
1: I bet it was 15 or 12. So 6, it's like, all right, let's actually get somewhere. Because, boy, it took 5 episodes just to get all of the crazy people out of there.
2: Reed, you can't say that.
1: Okay, the people who were there for other reasons.
2: The wrong reasons.
1: That's how they would say it.
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0: missing 5-year-old boy from Juneau County and his biological mother are both safe following a multi-county search. The investigation began Wednesday after 39-year-old Carrie Murphy failed to show up for a court-ordered custody exchange at the New Lisbon PD. Her vehicle was tracked as concerns grew over her behavior and mental status. Both Murphy and the child were found safe yesterday, ending the regional search. The Wisconsin Dells School District is one of many in the area holding a referendum November 3rd. The district asking for $1.8 million annually for operational expenses. The next informational meeting is coming up Monday night, starting at 6 o'clock at the middle school library. Other school districts in the area with referendums in November include Reedsburg, Adams Friendship, Partyville, Westfield, Montello, and Lodi. Public Health Sauk County has posted an online survey for you to take, assessing your mental health well-being. The survey is online at saukcounty.credlemind.com through Monday. Responses are confidential, and you could win prizes. No reports of injuries following a crash in Richland County yesterday afternoon. It happened at about 12 noon on Highway 58 between Highways 14 and BA. Highway 58 was closed for about 3 hours yesterday. And gas prices on their way down, off about 18 cents a gallon in the last week. The average price in Columbia County at about $4.22 a gallon. Now you're up to date. I'm Tom Demean, Magnum Media News.
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0: Reading Chelsea with you. Chelsea, older adults, fewer are working. So Americans 55 and older, they have dropped by a few percentage points in how many of them work.
1: Okay.
0: They are down
1: to... Which is surprising.
0: 36, just under 37%, 36.9% are working. Now, this is 55 and older, so you got people in their 70s and their 80s. And,
1: right.
0: But 55 to 65...
1: Right.
0: Still some working, you know, working years. Years in there.
1: Mm-hmm.
0: Bank of America economists suggest stronger retirement investments may be encouraging people to stop working.
1: Oh, wow.
0: That's a theory, not proven.
1: Okay.
0: You've got the health problems and unexpected job losses and, you know, people, I think, even after the pandemic, it's like, you know, I'm not going back.
1: Right, right.
0: Like, I'm used to this. But in some ways, that's a positive that retirees can retire. On the flip side, there's a lot of people, there's a lot of companies that could use...
1: Oh, yeah. The workforce.
0: They could. So it's good and bad.
1: Okay.
2: Millions of dollars in Medicaid fraud.
3: Medicaid fraud, improper payments, and money laundering.
4: Two women are accused of defrauding Wisconsin Medicaid.
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2: That's Democrat David Crowley's plan. Crowley and the Democrats seem more interested in raising taxes to fund fraud than fight fraud. Crowley raised property taxes in Milwaukee County.
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0: Reed and Chelsea with you. All right, Chelsea, families are building backyard homes to keep their aging parents nearby as nursing home costs rise.
1: Yeah.
0: One son built a 1,000-square-foot home for his mom for about $110,000. What a guy.
1: Wow.
0: Another daughter becomes her mom's full-time caregiver. Backyard home arrangement. These are housing and family care arrangements.
1: Right.
0: Now, this
1: they're
0: article
1: together,
0: from People,
1: but they're separate space.
0: Well, yeah, the article from People wants to make, you know, they do not replace professional nursing care.
1: Right, right.
0: Which people that need that, they need that.
1: Well, they need the, you know, the 24/7 care.
0: So I think what's interesting is you do get that space, and it's not just the kids that necessarily want space. You know, the parents might want that space too.
1: Oh, yeah. Mm-hmm.
0: But having them be close, check with your local zoning rules before you go build a 1,000-square-foot place in your backyard.
1: You can't just do that.
0: You can't just throw one up. And ask for forgiveness later, because that's
1: not how that works.
0: No, that's a fine, and they'll tear that thing down. But I think this is very nice. I think this is nice. You know, King of Queens is so great with...
1: Oh, yeah, he's down in the basement.
0: He's down in the basement. You know, and that's just, they can be a little too close for comfort.
1: Sure.
0: Your own space in the backyard? It's kind of like...
1: It appears Reed's hopping on board.
0: I'm not saying I'm hopping on board. I'm saying this is very nice. Right? But thankfully, we hopefully are decades away from these discussions. But if our parents are listening, I want you to know
1: you are welcome in our backyard.
0: Chelsea.
1: Reed said so. You heard it here first.
0: Put up a nice tent. It'll be wonderful for most of the months of the summer.
1: Reed.
0: I kid because I love.

0: Reed and Chelsea, along with you. Chelsea might be making a big move here.
1: Yeah. I don't know, Reed. Well, I might regret it. But parents, please, please give us your advice. 910-912-6060. Our daughter is 3 this weekend. She is quite tall. She kind of just had a growth spurt. She's still in the crib, but she has so much stuff, junk in the crib.
0: Stuffed animals, nothing that's a choking hazard, but...
1: Blankets, books, stuffed animals. I mean, just...
0: Sleeps with a bottle of water.
1: Dolls. All this stuff, and it's like she's been getting up in the middle of the night because there's so much stuff in there.
0: She doesn't have room.
1: And I'm sick of getting up in the middle of the night, to be candid with you. So we're like, do we move her to a big girl bed this weekend and just see?
0: Yeah, it's tough because once you do that, you never go back. And it may not fix her sleeping thing. She
1: I
0: might
1: know.
0: Just fill the big bed up with as much stuff.
1: More stuff.
0: You know, it's
1: it's like, how
0: it's
1: do
0: a
1: you
0: risk.
1: Convince her? I don't know.
0: But I'm willing to take the risk because, well, you have gotten up the last 2 nights. I went on a good streak there of getting up. And she's just belligerent, you know? At 1 in the morning, she's just, you know, she gets very upset about nothing, and she's just crabby at the world, and maybe a big bed would help her.
1: So, parents, let us know, 910-912-6060, when did you move your kids to, like, a full bed? Like, that's what we're talking about, like, a full-size bed. We didn't do, we just got your full-size bed from college. I mean, it's not nothing... It is very luxurious, actually.
0: Grant was already in at 3, though, right?
1: Because I was pregnant.
0: Because she was coming. Yeah.
1: The crib.
0: And he loved it. He was great. But he's always been a great sleeper.
1: It's more room.
0: Well, he's always been a great sleeper, too.
1: That's true.

0: Hey, it's Reed and Chelsea along with you. Talk some Brewers, talk some Packers and Badgers. I do want to say good luck to all the teams with homecoming tonight. And I remember my senior year of homecoming quite well. And after the game, went out and did some activities with toilet paper that, you know, after a football game, you're on adrenaline anyway.
1: Right.
0: And be safe.
1: Okay.
0: You know, there was that very sad incident that happened a couple of years ago. And, you know, did some stuff that, I don't know, it's just be smart. You're 18, you're 17, you're 16, you know, just consequences.
1: Be smart.
0: And then you got your dance probably tomorrow.
1: Yes.
0: Have fun with that. And the weather looks good.
1: It looks gorgeous this
0: weekend. Rainy homecoming, like a rainy prom. It's just like wah wah.
1: We've had that before.
0: Did we?
1: Yeah. Can't get pictures outside.
0: The girls have a bunch of umbrellas, or how does that work?
1: You don't really have pictures outside.
0: Just inside?
1: Yeah.
0: Yeah, so hope everybody has a safe and successful homecoming.
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4: Plenty of sunshine today with highs near 60. Tonight stays clear as lows dip into the low 40s. Tomorrow brings a good deal of sunshine and highs reaching the upper 60s. Some clouds move in tomorrow night with a low near 50. Sunday is sunny with similar highs in the upper 60s, overnight lows falling to the upper 30s, and a west wind at 10. Monday keeps the sunshine going with highs in the mid 60s.
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Hey, so you want to know the really, really good news about the Brewers being in the playoffs? It's Ritter. If on Sunday the Packer game is a snoozer, the Brewers will be playing too. So there you go.

0: 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Like and I'm talking like DVD. There's actual like movie passes and stuff. Oh, yeah. Wait to hear some of the crazy stuff you can borrow from libraries.
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2: 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Crowley raised property taxes in Milwaukee County.
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0: What up? It's Ritter. When's the last time you were at a library?
1: As millennials, like, libraries were a key center point of our lives. And I don't know if you know this, but public libraries aren't just about, like, books and DVDs and stuff anymore. No. Around the country, apparently, you can borrow everything from power tools to pressure washers, museum passes, theme park passes, Wi-Fi hotspots. It's like, you name it, libraries are starting to hang on to, which I think is really, really cool and a great way to always make sure that, you know, as much as we keep going to this, like, digital age and books, hardcover

0: books themselves are not as prevalent, except in my house, because I have a weird, I need to actually have a book. Libraries are finding ways to still be a part of the public and help the public with it. 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So cool. Check out your local library. If you haven't been there in a while, it might be something cool you find out.
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2: Here are some stories we are working on today. Authorities say a missing 5-year-old from Juneau County and his biological mother are both safe following a multi-county search. The Wisconsin Dells School District will be holding an operational referendum on November 3rd. The next information meeting is coming up on Monday. Public Health Sauk County has put together an online survey looking to determine your mental health, and you could win prizes. No reports of injuries following a crash on Highway 58 yesterday afternoon in Richland County. And gas prices have taken a downward turn, off about 17 cents a gallon in the last week.
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0: Okay, so have you been saying to anyone recently, yeah, we totally need to do that this year, and it's a fall-related activity? I wouldn't wait too much longer, because we all know that that dreaded W thing is coming soon. So hit the apple orchard, go pick your apples, go run through a corn maze, hit the pumpkin patch, you know.
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2: Sunshine today with a high of 63 and a north wind near 10 miles per hour. Clear tonight, lows near 40. Tomorrow looks mostly clear with highs in the upper 60s. Then partly cloudy tomorrow night, lows near 50. Sunday stays clear, temps again in the upper 60s, lows in the upper 30s, winds becoming west at 10. Monday brings more sunshine and a high in the mid-60s.

Okay, I know that I've mentioned the candy corn, like, cologne. Yeah, it's Ritter, by the way. Apparently, the first run of this stuff, this the cologne that smells like candy corn, sold out. But there's going to be a second chance coming. And I'm sadly quite certain the second round will sell out as well. And I need to know, who are these people? Who wants to smell like candy corn?

0: Okay, this is super interesting and some good news. You might be getting an extra paycheck this month. Yeah, it's Ritter. Hang on, I'll explain in a few.
1: Millions of dollars in Medicaid fraud.
2: Medicaid fraud, improper payments, and money laundering.
3: Two women are accused of defrauding Wisconsin Medicaid.
1: Millions of dollars in property tax increases.
4: A hike in property taxes.
5: Property taxes statewide saw the largest increase in more than three decades.
1: That's Democrat David Crowley's plan. Crowley and the Democrats seem more interested in raising taxes to fund fraud than fight fraud. Crowley raised property taxes in Milwaukee County.
6: Crowley recommends increasing the property tax levy.
1: David Crowley even wants to expand the fraud-ridden state Medicaid program.
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1: 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Higher property taxes. 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

0: What up? It's Ritter. Hey, fun little fact for you. If you got paid today, as in Friday, October 2nd, you will be getting 3 paychecks this month. Mm-hmm. 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But still kind of fun and exciting to feel like I got something extra, right?
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2: Authorities say a missing 5-year-old boy from Juneau County and his biological mother are both safe following a multi-county search. The investigation began Wednesday after 39-year-old Carrie Murphy failed to show up for a court-ordered custody exchange at the New Lisbon Police Department. Her vehicle was tracked as concerns grew over her behavior and mental status. Both Murphy and the child were found yesterday, ending the regional search. The Wisconsin Dells School District is one of many in the area with a referendum on the ballot for their electorate on November 3rd. The district asking for $1.8 million annually in a recurring operational referendum. The next information meeting is coming up Monday night at 6 o'clock at the middle school library. More information at wisconsindellsreferendum.org. Other school districts with referendums November 3rd include Reedsburg, Adams Friendship, Westfield, Partyville, Montello, and Lodi. Public Health Sauk County has posted an online survey to assess your mental health well-being. The survey will be available through Monday at saukcounty.crediblemind.com. All responses are confidential, and when completed, you could win prizes. No reports of injuries following a crash in Richland County yesterday. It occurred at about noon on Highway 58 between Highways 14 and BA. 58 was closed for about 3 hours as the cleanup and investigation proceeded. And gas prices on a downward trend, off about 18 cents a gallon in the last week. The average price in Columbia County at around $4.22 a gallon. Now you're up to date. I'm Tom Demean, Magnum Media News.
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7: Sunshine today with a high of 63 and a north wind near 10 miles per hour. Clear tonight. Lows near 40. Tomorrow looks mostly clear with highs in the upper 60s, then partly cloudy tomorrow night, lows near 50. Sunday stays clear, temps again in the upper 60s, lows in the upper 30s, winds becoming west at 10. Monday brings more sunshine and a high in the mid 60s.

What's up? It's Ritter. So colleges are actually offering influencer degrees. Did you know this? And there's a lot of people that are split on it. In fact, let's be real. How many parents are okay with their kid going, yeah, I'm going to go here to get a degree in influencer ring? It definitely sounds made up, right? But I guess it's like actually legit. Where was that on career day?

0: Can you feel that? Just fall. It's here. It's settled it in. Football's back. It's harvest season. I guarantee right now someone is holding on to a pumpkin spice latte. And can you believe it? It's already October. Man, time is flying by.
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0: You know, even with the biggest songs in the world really right now, Elle Langley says that she's still getting some hate. We got to talk about it coming up.
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2: Authorities say a missing 5-year-old boy from Juneau County and his biological mother are both safe following a multi-county search. The investigation began Wednesday after 39-year-old Carrie Murphy failed to show up for a court-ordered custody exchange at the New Lisbon PD. Her vehicle was tracked as concerns grew over her behavior and mental status. Both Murphy and the child were found safe yesterday, ending the regional search. The Wisconsin Dells School District is one of many in the area holding a referendum November 3rd. The district asking for $1.8 million annually for operational expenses. The next informational meeting is coming up Monday night, starting at 6 o'clock at the middle school library. Other school districts in the area with referendums in November include Reedsburg, Adams Friendship, Partyville, Westfield, Montello, and Lodi. Public Health Sauk County has posted an online survey for you to take, assessing your mental health well-being. The survey is online at saukcounty.credlemind.com through Monday. Responses are confidential, and you could win prizes. No reports of injuries following a crash in Richland County yesterday afternoon. It happened at about 12 noon on Highway 58 between Highways 14 and BA. Highway 58 was closed for about 3 hours yesterday. And gas prices on their way down, off about 18 cents a gallon in the last week. The average price in Columbia County at about $4.22 a gallon. Now you're up to date. I'm Tom Demeen, Magnum Media News.
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0: don't understand where the hate would come from other than jealousy here. It's Ritter. I'm talking about Ella Langley. I guess she was on stage recently talking about how a bunch of people are like just hating on her online.
1: 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And she admits that it hurts, which, I mean, it would be anybody. But it's the piece of advice that she ended it with, saying to everyone, if you're doing something big, somebody's always going to have an opinion. And I love that. Take that with you today. 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
3: 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Crowley raised property taxes in Milwaukee County.
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11: Sunshine today with a high of 63 and a north wind near 10 miles per hour. Clear tonight, lows near 40. Tomorrow looks mostly clear with highs in the upper 60s, then partly cloudy tomorrow night, lows near 50. Sunday stays clear, temps again in the upper 60s, lows in the upper 30s, winds becoming west at 10. Monday brings more sunshine and a high in the mid-60s.
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0: Well, what's up? It's Ritter. Weekend is finally here. We've got Brewers playoff baseball. Yeah, looking forward to that tomorrow. 7:30, I believe, is first pitch. San Diego in Milwaukee. And then Sunday, 3 o'clock, first pitch. So no matter what the Packers do, we'll have something to Packers do. We'll have...
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3: Sunshine today with a high of 63 and a north wind near 10 miles per hour. Clear tonight, lows near 40. Tomorrow looks mostly clear with highs in the upper 60s, then partly cloudy tomorrow night, lows near 50. Sunday stays clear, temps again in the upper 60s, lows in the upper 30s, winds becoming west at 10. Monday brings more sunshine and a high in the mid 60s.

Oh, anybody else have one of those weeks you're just super excited the weekend's here, or more so like you've got 2 days to breathe away from the office? Yep, feel that.

Thunder Country 100.1. Mike Olson with you on this Friday afternoon, getting you to the weekend and beyond. We got a few things happening around the area. I'm going to fill you in with a few of those. We got Tom Demeen coming along with area sports. I know a lot of homecoming games are going on. And we'll fill you in with all those details. Right now, let's get you right back into the music. Brett Eldridge, Lorna Lena with Chase Matthew, Travis Tritt, and Riley Green on Thunder Country 100.1.

0: Thunder Country 100.1. Kenny Chesney and Carry On. All right, that is bringing us to an information break. Stay right with us. We've got plenty more music coming up. Low Cash, you'll be hearing from them, Justin Moore, John Morgan, Morgan Wallen, and Kip Moore on Thunder Country 100.1.
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5: Clear conditions today with highs near 62. Tonight, those clear skies stick around as we fall to a low of 39. Tomorrow stays mostly clear, temperatures in the mid-60s. Tomorrow night turns partly cloudy, lows holding higher in the low 50s. Sunday looks mostly sunny, temps again in the mid-60s, lows settling into the low 40s, winds west at 10. Monday brings sunshine, similar highs in the mid-60s, lows once more in the low 40s.

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Hey, if you like pancakes, listen up. All-you-can-eat pancake breakfast is waiting this coming Sunday morning. Yeah, this will be at Camp Wabik in Wisconsin Dells. The Easter Seals of Wisconsin is celebrating 100 years of making a difference, and they're inviting you to their annual all-you-can-eat pancake breakfast at Camp Wabik. All right, enjoy freshly made pancakes. You got sides of sausage. There's fruit, biscuits, and gravy. And then you can end your morning on a tractor ride tour of the historic Camp Wabik. Breakfast will be served from 8 until 11:30. 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All right. Help Easter Seals of Wisconsin celebrate 100 years of serving individuals with disabilities and their families across Wisconsin. They look forward to seeing you. Luke Combs, Old Dominion, and Jason Aldean on Thunder Country 100.1.

0: Thunder Country 100.1, Luke Combs. Coming up in just a moment here is Tom Devine with Area Sports. He'll fill you in with what's coming around here for the football night tonight. Also, I've got music lined up from Brad Paisley, Morgan Wallen, Rodney Atkins, and Tyler Hubbard on Thunder Country 100.1.
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2: 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Girls tennis, Reedsburg wrapped up their regular season with a 4-3 win over West Salem. Wins at singles from Claire Siechlag, Anna Turner, and Alice Baker. A doubles victory from Emma Casey with Aria Gatta. The sub-sectionals coming up next week. Boys soccer, Wisconsin Dells, a 2-1 winner at Ripon. On the volleyball floor from the Badger Small, Portage was swept by McFarland. Reedsburg had its match at Mount Horeb suspended last night due to a power outage. It'll resume next week. In the Badger Large, Baraboo swept by Milton. In the South Central Conference, Mauston a sweep over Ripon, winning 32-30 in the third. For the Golden Eagles, Kylie Pellegrini with 16 digs and 14 assists. Jalen Hines had 18 kills. It's week 7 of the high school football season coming up tonight. In the Mississippi Valley Conference, a pair of state-ranked teams battle as Reedsburg hosts La Crosse Logan. Also, Baraboo at Holman, Sparta at Onalaska, Toma at La Crosse Central. In the South Central Conference, Wisconsin Dells a home game with Berlin. Mauston heads to Ripon. Adams Friendship at home with Nakusa. Watoma at Waupun. In the Capital Conference, Portage a home game with Columbus, Lake Mills at Jefferson, Lakeside Lutheran at Edgerton, Lodi at Delavan-Darien. In the Eastern Suburban Conference, Partyville a home tilt with Cambridge, Poinette entertains Marquesan. It's Marshall at home with Horicon Hustisford, Belleville at Waterloo. 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It's Reedsburg at home with La Crosse Logan. 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

0: Thunder Country 100.1, Brad Paisley. I have an information break lined up, and then we'll get you right back to the music once again. Coming up is going to be Ella Langley, Uncle Cracker, Bailey Zimmerman, and Kane Brown on Thunder Country 100.1.
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Thanks for listening. Thunder Country. 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Keeping it country.

Ella Langley on Thunder Country 100.1. A quick reminder for you, the Portage Police Fire and Rescue are having their 37th annual Fire and Crime Prevention Open House coming up next week, Thursday, from 2 until 6. It'll be right at the Police and Fire Department there, 119 West Pleasant. All right, and they've got a blood drive that'll also help support the new blood administration program. All right, call at 742-2172 for more info. Don't forget the 608, 742-2172. All right. Yeah, I hope you get a chance to go in. Kids love the squad cars and the trucks. Oh, it's nice. Anyway, I've got a quick information.

0: 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You'll also be hearing from Stella Lefty, Morgan Wallen, and Keith Urban on Thunder Country 100.1.
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3: Clear conditions today with highs near 62. Tonight, those clear skies stick around as we fall to a low of 39. Tomorrow stays mostly clear, temperatures in the mid-60s. Tomorrow night turns partly cloudy, lows holding higher in the low 50s. Sunday looks mostly sunny, temps again in the mid-60s, lows settling into the low 40s. Winds west at 10. Monday brings sunshine. Similar highs in the mid-60s. Lows once more in the low 40s.

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1: Thunder Country 100.1 with John Party. The Kilbourne Public Library in Wisconsin Dells got a pretty slick display going on through the entire month of October. The Faye Robinson chapter of the National Society Daughters of the American Revolution are presenting a display called Illuminating Lady Liberty. It's going to be open to everyone there the entire month, with subject to the library hours, of course. But the display is designed to commemorate the 140th anniversary of the Statue of Liberty. And that, of course, was a gift to the U.S. from France in honor of the centennial anniversary when the U.S. celebrated 100 years of freedom from English rule. Now, the Faye Robinson chapter of the National Society of the Daughters of Revolution are creating this project to commemorate a date in history, which is October 28th, 1886. That's when the statue was finally opened to the public. So I hope you can stop by, take a peek, see what you think. Shaboozy and Jelly Roll, Jason Aldean. Here's Taylor Swift on Thunder Country 100.1.

0: Thunder Country 100.1, Shaboozy and Jelly Roll. I have an information break coming your way here, and then music on tap from Carrie Underwood, Zach John King, Kenny Chesney, Dylan Marlowe with Dylan Scott. Welcome to the 5 o'clock hour. Hey, the weekend's here on Thunder Country 100.1.
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1: 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Crowley raised property taxes in Milwaukee County.
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0: 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That is bringing us to an information break where Tom Demeen has his area sports report, and I have more music. 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
2: 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Girls tennis, Reedsburg wrapped up their regular season with a 4-3 win over West Salem. Wins at singles from Claire Siechlag, Anna Turner, and Alice Baker. A doubles victory from Emma Casey with Aria Gatta. The subsectionals coming up next week. Boys soccer, Wisconsin Dells, a 2-1 winner at Ripon. On the volleyball floor from the Badger Small, Portage was swept by McFarland. Reedsburg had its match at Mount Horeb suspended last night due to a power outage. It'll resume next week. In the Badger Large, Baraboo swept by Milton. In the South Central Conference, Mauston a sweep over Ripon, winning 32-30 in the third. For the Golden Eagles, Kylie Pellegrini with 16 digs and 14 assists. Jalen Hines had 18 kills. It's week 7 of the high school football season coming up tonight. In the Mississippi Valley Conference, a pair of state-ranked teams battle as Reedsburg hosts La Crosse Logan. Also, Baraboo.

0: at Holman, Sparta at Onalaska, Toma at La Crosse Central. In the South Central Conference, Wisconsin Dells a home game with Berlin, Mauston heads to Ripon, Adams Friendship at home with Nakusa, Wautoma at Waupun. In the Capital Conference, Portage a home game with Columbus, Lake Mills at Jefferson, Lakeside Lutheran at Edgerton, Lodi at Delavan-Darien. In the Eastern Suburban Conference, Partyville a home tilt with Cambridge, Poinette entertains Marquesan. It's Marshall at home with Horicon Hustisford, Belleville at Waterloo. High school football on the air tonight on 104.9 FM. It's Reedsburg at home with La Crosse Logan. And on 102.1 FM, Wisconsin Dells at home with Berlin. 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

0: 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Now, I have an information break coming your way here, and just around the corner is Zach Top, South of Sanity. You'll hear from the Eli Young Band, Lauren Elena with Chase Matthew, Corey Kent, and Sam Hunt on Thunder Country 100.1.
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4: Tonight, we'll see clear skies as lows approach 40. Tomorrow brings mostly sunny conditions and highs in the mid-60s. Partly cloudy tomorrow night with warmer lows in the low 50s. Sunday features a few clouds, highs once again in the mid-60s, and a west wind at 10. Monday stays sunny with highs near 65 and lows dip into the low 40s. Tuesday looks bright and sunny, highs in the upper 60s, winds turning south at 15.

Zach Top on Thunder Country 100.1. Oh, this reminder for you, the Wilson Fairchild concert to benefit World Craniofacial Foundation is happening tomorrow evening, 7 o'clock at the Sauk Prairie River Arts Center, 105 9th Street in Prairie du Sac. Wilson Fairchild is a country duo, and they are sons of the legendary Statler brothers. And the concert's a fundraising event to help support their mission of providing help, hope, and life-changing surgical care to children and families that are affected by complex craniofacial abnormalities worldwide. You can get tickets through the Sauk Prairie River Arts Center ticket page. Okay. Now, I have Shabuzi, Nico Moon, and Josh Ross on Thunder Country 100.1.

0: Thunder Country 100.1 Shaboozy. Well, here we are, October 2nd, to be exact. Yeah, and this is the month that my wife and I, we don't dust the house. You know, it just adds to that Halloween ambiance. You know, you don't want to mess that up, do you? Well, actually, I mean, we made it look even more effective. We stopped dusting in July. Yeah, oh, it's really good now. It's just beautiful. Take you through for a tour. I have an information break coming your way here, and I've got more music coming up with Sugarland, Jelly Roll, Blake Shelton, and Lainey Wilson with John Mayer on Thunder Country 100.1.
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0: 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Jennifer Nettles. 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Sugarland and Stay. All right, Area Sports with Tom Demean. More music is just around the corner. Kane Brown, Kenny Chesney, Morgan Wallen, and the Zach Brown Band on Thunder Country 100.1.
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2: 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Girls tennis, Reedsburg wrapped up their regular season with a 4-3 win over West Salem. Wins at singles from Claire Seechlag, Anna Turner, and Alice Baker. A doubles victory from Emma Casey with Aria Gatta. The sub-sectionals coming up next week. Boys soccer, Wisconsin Dells, a 2-1 winner at Ripon. On the volleyball floor from the Badger Small, Portage was swept by McFarland. Reedsburg had its match at Mount Horeb suspended last night due to a power outage. It'll resume next week. In the Badger Large, Baraboo swept by Milton. In the South Central Conference, Mauston a sweep over Ripon, winning 32-30 in the third. For the Golden Eagles, Kylie Pellegrini with 16 digs and 14 assists. Jalen Hines had 18 kills. It's week 7 of the high school football season coming up tonight. In the Mississippi Valley Conference, a pair of state-ranked teams battle as Reedsburg hosts La Crosse Logan. Also, Baraboo at Holman. Sparta at Onalaska, Toma at La Crosse Central. In the South Central Conference, Wisconsin Dells a home game with Berlin. Mauston heads to Ripon. Adams Friendship at home with Nakusa, Watoma at Waupun. In the Capital Conference, Portage a home game with Columbus, Lake Mills at Jefferson, Lakeside Lutheran at Edgerton, Lodi at Delavan Darien. In the Eastern Suburban Conference, Partyville a home tilt with Cambridge, Poinette entertains Marquesan. It's Marshall at home with Horicon Hustisford, Belleville at Waterloo. 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It's Reedsburg at home with La Crosse Logan. 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

0: Thunder Country 100.1, Kane Brown and Woman. This reminder for you, the Dells Delton Methodist Church has their annual rummage sale going on tomorrow from 8 until 2. 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Okay? Yeah, they hope to see you there. Now, Morgan Wallen, I have Luke Combs, Dan and Shay, and Tim McGraw. I'm going to try and squeeze in Rascal Flatts. 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
6: Tonight, we'll see clear skies as lows approach 40. Tomorrow brings mostly sunny conditions and highs in the mid-60s. Partly cloudy tomorrow night with warmer lows

in the low 50s. Sunday features a few clouds, highs once again in the mid-60s, and a west wind at 10. Monday stays sunny with highs near 65 and lows dip into the low 40s. Tuesday looks bright and sunny, highs in the upper 60s, winds turning south at 15.

Thunder Country 100.1, Morgan Wallen, finishing up my time here today. Mike Olson saying thanks so much for joining me all week long here on Thunder. Back with you again Monday afternoon at 3 o'clock. Jason Aldean is waiting to help me out the door. Yeah, you know, when you get old, it's nice to have a helping hand. Anyway, Jason will trigger a whole string of great country hits for you, so stick around, enjoy those, and enjoy your weekend, too. Right here on Thunder Country 100.1.